black cigarette. 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First thing every morning that I do is start missing you.

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And if dreams were eagles, I would fly. 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

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But we can dance, everybody look at your hands.

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You nearly give me a heart attack.